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1: Ten four. I have two different ones to Virginia Beach. One is for chest pain. The other one is for elevated troponin.
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1: Central Kennedy departing San Diego and route to the Outer Banks for approximately 5 minutes ETD. We have pilots 72 with us this evening. 3 goals on board, 2 plus, 4 and 5 at 2-1, our risk is 3.
0: En route to OBH, 5 minute ETA, pilot 723 on board, 2 plus 45 in fuel, risk is green, 21 away.

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0: 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Three souls, 2+00 gas. This is great.
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You should have surrounded OBH for Longhorn, Virginia Beach.

0: 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I'm not seeing any for Virginia Beach. I had two earlier.
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1: 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They have their blue lights on.

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Medic 1-3. Can you clear us from this transport and start another incident? Marquez, back en route to Outer Banks Hospital from CT.

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0: 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And Mark is en route to Hunter Bank Hospital from CG.

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0: 2-2. Two-two's en route back to OVH.
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1: Responding to the traffic circle for MVC with entrapment, vehicle on its side, also vehicle fire, 245.

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0: Clears from our previous call, starts a new incident for another transport to radiology.
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1: Central, be advised. Medic 6-1 has no power at the station, and they are stuck inside. They can't get the garage door open. I will be sending Medic 5-1. I've got a truck coming from 3 as well. Patient 50 could send someone down there to try to pry them out.
0: Central, 502, you copy direct?
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2: And 10-4, you've been advised.

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0: 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At this time, it appears we're going to have a patient refusal. You can cancel other incoming units.
1: Copy. Medic 3-1. 3-1, you can cancel your emergent response, but continue to Station 3 until we figure out what's going on with that door.
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2: Medic 2-2, I've got Medic 51 coming to take the next one.
1: 21.
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0: 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Just picking up that CT. You can take 2-2 off of it.
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0: 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Breathing problems, Delta response. 4201, Poor Ridge Road. Cross Street West, Kitty Hawk Road.
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0: EMS Ops, Transport EMS 33 Alpha 1 Tango, 4800 South Croatan Highway, Outer Banks Hospital, cross of East Mall Drive and East Dunn Street.
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0: 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We are clear, OVH.
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0: 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We're going to 8.

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2: 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Yes, sir. Just be advised, we are working now to reattach the emergency latch to the garage door. Once that mission is complete, everything will be back in working order at Station 6.
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0: 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Medic 1-2, be in route, Virginia Beach.
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0: 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Headed back to 1 unless you have further.

Here's Central for Medic 1-3. Medic 1-3. Yes, sir. 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

0: 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Port EMS 33 Alpha 1 Tango, 4800 South Croatan Highway, Outer Banks Hospital, cross of East Mall Drive and East Dunn Street.
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0: Okay, thank you. Give you a call in a few minutes. You're going to have a trainee this morning.
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0: It says on this route, the boat behind you is Boston.
1: The kid's in the water?
2: Yeah, because you just talked to them. They keep going
0: further out into the back.
1: Yeah, is this their set of parents right here with the kid?
2: I didn't see who they came with. I can't tell who the parents are out of the two officers.
3: How's the water looking down there?
4: Go for Coquina.
3: How's the water down there, Coquina?
4: It's pretty rough. I would say high rip risk.
3: 10-4, thank you. All National Park fans, please have the red flag up.

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1: 10-4 Dermot Flight, landed 10-19.

0: We're going to have a great day today with a high of 78 and a low of 73. It'll be a beautiful sunny day with winds coming out of the northeast at 7 to 11 miles per hour. It is a high rip risk today. The next low tide is at 2:15 p.m. and high tide is at 8:40 p.m. Enjoy the day, keep those advisories up, and make sure to direct all emergency traffic to 907 and non-emergent traffic to the bike in your zone.
1: 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I'm missing a flag.

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0: Yeah, 10-4. 41, do you want to meet me at the pier? 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

0: 40, 54. 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
1: Yeah, I copy, got it.
0: Yeah, what's your location?
1: McCall Street.
0: I copy. When you are done setting up the flags, can you please meet us at Indigo Stand at 11:15?
1: Yeah, definitely.

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2: 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Naval, JMF Flight, departing out of Mason Hospital, en route to Chesapeake General, 4 souls on board, 2+3 5 of fuel, with a 3-0 ETA, risk is green.
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3: Mm-hmm. 1350 by 33, flag detail is complete on the southbound.
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0: EMS Ops, Transport EMS 33 Alpha 1 Tango, 4800 South Croatan Highway, Outer Banks Hospital, cross of East Mall Drive and East Dunn Street.
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0: Central, patients in care of EMS, you may clear all negatives from rescue from the call at Governor.
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1: 10-4, keep me updated.

Yeah. 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
5: Rescue 16, Station 5, responding 31 Alpha 1, 31 Alpha 1 for a 53-year-old female, constant breathing, was fainting due to being too hot.
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0: For 1654. Can you come and give me a hand for transport off the beach here north of Admiral?
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0: 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We'll be returning to 2 on the show further.
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1: 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One person stuck in the elevator.
2: Chief 12's around.
1: Chief 12 and Route 1151.
2: Just confirming, just not, no medical conditions or anything.
1: Ten four, no medical condition.
2: All right, you put me around to one.
1: 10-4, she's 12. Fifty-one. I copy. I'm standing down.
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0: 1650, 1654. I'll be clear at Admiral. 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
1: 10-4, keep me updated.

0: Could you alert the park ranger that both guards will be 10-7 momentarily? 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
1: 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Responding 26 Charlie 1, 26 Charlie 1. 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

0: 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I'll be en route to the sick person.
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0: 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I was on the phone.
1: No problem. 31 is going to be clear, OVH. Heading south unless you have further.
0: 31, I need you to come to Station 1.
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0: 1655. I'm on scene, south of Hargrove, like right side of the water. I think it's going to be 10-4.
1: Copy your scene. Everybody's out of the water. Everything's going to be 10-4.

0: 52, 55, can you give me a public service?
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0: 1650, 1655. Can I give you a public service?
1: Yeah, stand by. 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

All South Guards from 1650, be advised, 55 is going to be out of service until further notice. Direct all traffic to 1652.

0: 1652, this is Ida. 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

0: 1652, I'm on scene. 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

16-3-2, lifeguard 10-4 signal. 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

Hillcrest and 907. 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
1: Ten four. 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

1650 from 1652. We're going to be all clear at Ida. Ten four, copy. 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

0: 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Sick unknown Alpha response. 79 South Dogwood Trail, cross of Wild Swan Lane and Osprey Lane.
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0: 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Sick unknown Delta response. 803, Bermuda Bay Boulevard, Spring Arbor.
1: Rescue 14, station 1, responding 26 Delta 1, 26 Delta 1. For an 86-year-old female, conscious of breathing, Pella says she's septic and needs to go back to the hospital.
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0: 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Per the caller, go around to the side door of the main building by the roundabout. They're going to be outside of the waiting room.
1: Yes, Central Medic 1-2, be responding.
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1: Kerry, one around 1433. Central engine 14, medical 12, QRV 1. Per the caller, go through the roundabout to the side of the building. They'll be outside waving down.
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0: 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We can handle EMSs here. Y'all can go ahead and clear if you want.
1: 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We'll head back to the station. Wait for you guys to get there. We'll hop back to the rig and go out together.

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0: EMS Ops, Transport EMS 33 Alpha 1 Tango, 4800 South Croatan Highway, Outer Banks Hospital, cross of East Mall Drive and East Dunn Street.
1: EMS Ops, this will be to Princess Anne for upper GI bleeding.
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Operation, this is Medic 8-1. Medic 8-1. Can I just pick up that long haul to Prince of Saint? Station 2. Need a truck to here.

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0: EMS Ops, Transport EMS 33 Alpha 1 Tango, 4800 South Croatan Highway, Outer Banks Hospital, cross of East Mall Drive and East Dunn Street.
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0: EMS Ops, transport EMS 33 Alpha 1 Tango, 4800 South Croatan Highway, Outer Banks Hospital, cross of East Mall Drive and East Dunn Street.
1: EMS Ops, this will be a Mary View for elevated troponins.
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3: Central Engine 11, advise responding medic unit, we're going to be at the beach access on the end of north and southeast. Over the dune.

0: Central 11. Advisor responding, medic unit duck. We're going to be over the beach access on north snow, south, sorry, south Snowgeese.
1: Central to medic 4-1, engine 11 will be at the beach access over the dune line on south Snowgeese.
2: 4-1 copies. 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
3: I copy 1-1.

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1: Rescue 15 Station 1, responding 26 Charlie 1, 26 Charlie 1 for an 83-year-old male conscious of breathing. 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

0: 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I have a woman with an injured eagle. She's wondering what to do with it.
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1: 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They have the district.
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0: Buxton 907. I'm requesting EMS for a 10-year-old boy who cut his head open with a seashell.
1: 10-4. Central.
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1: 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Who cut his head open on a seashell?
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1: 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We'll be in route. 31 route, 1616.

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0: 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Is the patient in the store or behind it or out front?
1: 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The patient's going to be in the back of the store.
0: 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We're on scene.
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2: 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Buxton 907.
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0: 10-4.
3: Zero, 00 South Colatan Highway, Outer Banks Hospital, cross of East Mall Drive and East Dunn Street.
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5: 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That will be to Albemarle.
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0: 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Headed back to 4 unless you have further.
1: Sierra Central, back 21.
2: Hey, 21.
1: Yeah, we're about to long haul for that. Long haul to Albemarle.
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All next at guard, 16:50. Just a reminder, no PT tomorrow morning. We have Board of Commissioner introductions, 8:45 a.m., park at Town Hall, beach access. Also, we're going to run a comp practice walkthrough tomorrow morning, 7 a.m., Epstein. Everybody that's participating, please try to be there.

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3: Rodanthe, same traffic.
4: Buxton, same traffic.
1: Rodanthe, Buxton, Frisco, good job today. Have a great night.

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1: Central Medic 21, one northbound lane shut down on the bridge, 1705.

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0: 907-900.
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2: We're on scene with the 3-story residential. Got nothing from the exterior. We have water supply. Going to establish just for the beach command. We are investigating.
3: Denver, Truck 16, you're on scene, 3-story, nothing showing. 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
0: House has been occupied, no sense of fire from the exterior. Active alarm. Can you contact Resort Realty? 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
1: Medic 1.
0: We're clear the wreck call to the hospital. Can you put us on a long one out? Show us on to the hospital.

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0: 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I'm clear.
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0: 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Person fallen, Alpha response. 803, Bermuda Bay Boulevard.
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1: 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Male, having a mental health episode, has a firearm. 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
0: We're on scene with a small three-story residential, nothing from the exterior, but a water supply. Going to establish Jake with command, be investigating.
2: 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Deputy is behind you, advising to do the same.
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4: Nothing showing. You have water. 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

0: Central Texas, man.
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0: 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Can you have those resources on scene?
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1: 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Right about to clear.
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1: Dear Med Flight, this will be the May review, 1843.
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1: No further, 1-3, return to 1 for grid change.

0: ありがとうございます。
1: Yeah, Central Dayman, Fletcher Park, your county regional, Chief Pilot 7043, so approval. 2 hours, 45 minutes, and 2 hours, this is green light, now bring South School, it's 5 minute ETA.
2: Yeah, Dayman, Fletcher, I copy, Chief Pilot 7 on board, 2 plus 45, 45 minutes in fuel, this is 5 minute ETA, 0 5 minute ETA. Can you repeat your souls on board, 8255?
0: Yes, sir. This will be 3 souls total. 3.
2: Everyone, 3 souls on board, 8255.

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0: I've been in contact with the Outer Banks Hospital. 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
0: Yeah, roger that. So there should be a phone number for Mary View if we could try and call them as well.
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1: 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Med flight, do you know where this patient is going in Maryview?
2: Four south, room 413.